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It's Slick here for 107.5 The Powaloon. You loon heads ready to rock? Not like you got a choice. 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

Is there Kiss without Gene Simmons? Yeah, probably. But there is a Gene Simmons band. We'll talk more about them coming up after Kiss.

0: 107.5, it is the Power Loon, and Gene Simmons is out touring. He just made the Indiana State Fair. Oh, look at him. He is touring with the Gene Simmons Band, which, you know what, man? Everything I've ever heard about him, and I feel bad that it is this way, is that he is very much the egotistical, narcissist kind of guy, that everything's got to be about Gene. And some of the guys that were in the band, they've said this publicly. And then he kind of proves everybody right by going out and naming his band after himself. Like, you could have called it anything, man. It's your band. People are going to show up and be like, oh, Gene Simmons, he's part of the Dirt Lickers band. And people are going to show up because they're Kiss heads and not because they're Gene Simmons fans. But, you know, there's a correlation. So maybe, Gene, like, let me help you name out your band next time.
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10: I'm meteorologist Mace Michaels. Tonight, a partly cloudy sky and pleasant with a low in the upper 50s to 60. Into your Wednesday, mostly sunny, a high temperature into the upper 70s, a little breezy. Thursday and Friday, more sun, high 75 to 80. Lakes, great food, and friendly faces. 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
0: 218-829-1075. It is the GLS Promotions text line. What I want to hear from you is, what would you name Gene Simmons' band? You can't call it Kiss, and you can't call it Gene Simmons. 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

really enjoy seeing some of the band names you guys are coming up with on the GLS Promotions text line. We were talking about Gene Simmons starting a band and naming it after himself. I tell you, me and Logan were talking about not just bands. We actually got talking about movies before he left for the day. You catch him from 2 to 7 here on the Power Loon. And do you know, he has not seen as many cowboy movies as I have, despite being the big cowboy of the station himself. This dude would walk in with a freaking Stetson on if you allowed him to. I think they had to put a rule in. If you are this tall, you can wear Stetson. But I had to actually school him on some really good cowboy movies, including The Outlaw Josie Wales, one of the all-time best, a bunch of John Wayne movies, and Broken Trail. Not the other movie that you're thinking about with the mountain. No, Broken Trail. It's a Robert Duvall one. And, man, that led us on like a whole hour conversation of movies that he's unaware of.

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At your home for the best in classic rock, 107.5 KLZ, The Power Loon.

0: 107.5, it is the Power Loon, and it is time for the dirt bag of the day. And we got to check in on the 49ers because it's football season, and I want to rag on them because you know what? We can all hate on them because we're Vikings fans here at the Power Loon. Did I say that right, corporate overlords? Anyway, this guy went on down to Ohio because he was looking for a little bit of Lady of the Night action, and he found it for an ad for $140. I'm going to tell you, if you're the owner of a football team and you're going after a little bit of $140 pooty-poo, you deserve to be arrested. Well, the ad was actually a setup by the cops because they constantly do this, and he fell for it hook, line, and sinker. Well, not only did he do that, he became the dirtbag of the day.
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10: I'm meteorologist Mace Michaels. Tonight, a partly cloudy sky and pleasant with a low in the upper 50s to 60. Into your Wednesday, mostly sunny, a high temperature into the upper 70s, a little breezy. Thursday and Friday, more sun, high 75 to 80. Lakes, great food, and friendly faces. It's all in Worthington, Minnesota, and it's worth a look. 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
0: Charlie texted in 218-829-1075. 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

poo. 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

There is a change to the numbering system for goalies this year in the hockey world, and I will tell you what it is coming up after Tom Petty on the Power Loon.

0: They are unretiring the number 00 when it comes to hockey, and we are going to see that for all emergency backup goaltenders. They will be required to wear this number in the upcoming NHL season. It's 107.5, the Power Loon. Only two players have donned the 00 in the NHL history, and both were goalies. That was Marty Byron and, of course, John Davidson. And now Minnesota's E-Bug, Peter Thome. Peter Thome? I want to say it's Thome. He's going to be the first to do so since the 95-96 series. And the other goalies will, all of them. So even if you have a so let's use Tampa as an example. So if we have somebody that's backing up our backup goalie, which does happen, they will all be required to wear the 00.
1: 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This might be a while. Slick will be back on 107.5, The Power Loon.
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28: I'm meteorologist Mace Michaels. Tonight, a partly cloudy sky and pleasant with a low in the upper 50s to 60. Into your Wednesday, mostly sunny, a high temperature into the upper 70s, a little breezy. Thursday and Friday, more sun, high 75 to 80. Lakes, great food, and friendly faces. It's all in Worthington, Minnesota, and it's worth a look. 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
0: 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Well, you're going to have to stick around through Motley Crue and Lynyrd Skynyrd.

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You're getting a double shot of Bob Seger here on the 107.5 Power Loon Evening Show. It's Slicky rocking with you. And did you know that he didn't care for Draft Dodgers at first? He sang lead on the song Ballad of the Yellow Beret. That's actually a Doug Brown and the Omen song. And the lyrics mocked the Draft Dodgers. Which is kind of funny because, you know, he's more of that down-home earth style, like, you know, country living, that classic rock image. It's kind of funny that, you know, he would actually have a whole song about being a Draft Dodger. I don't figure him to be a hippie. I figure him to be a blue-blooded patriot. So shout out to him, man. And here is your second hit. It's Against the Wind on the Power Loon.

0: Say what you want, but Burger King is the king of fast food. I don't care. You can go, well, McDonald's sells more burgers. Yeah, no one cares. It's 107.5, the Power Loon. There's nothing better than a Whopper. Hands down, the Whopper is the king of fast food burgers. There's something about the flame broil that's just delicious. And Burger King's also got this one thing that they do that I really like. Instead of, like, if you have a problem with them, instead of being like, oh, well, that's actually just your problem, they're like, all right, cool. No, let's get that fixed. They are relaunching new chicken nuggets after thousands of customers said, hey, look, your old ones were kind of rubbery and dry. They're like, all right, well, okay, let's go back to the board. And they are now with this 100% white meat chicken, and they say it's going to be crispier than ever, which it's hard to convince me to get anything but a Whopper when I go to freaking Burger King. But this might be the start.
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12: I'm meteorologist Mace Michaels. Tonight, a partly cloudy sky and pleasant with a low in the upper 50s to 60. Into your Wednesday, mostly sunny, a high temperature into the upper 70s, a little breezy. Thursday and Friday, more sun, high 75 to 80. Lakes, great food, and friendly faces. It's all in Worthington, Minnesota, and it's worth a look. It's 74 right now.
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107.5, it is the Power Loon. I know we're not a country station, but we kind of got to take a few minutes to talk about a death in the music industry. This is about as powerful as it when it comes to losing any of our major rock stars. I'll talk more about that coming up after Billy Squire.

0: If you haven't heard the news, or maybe you're just not a country music fan, you may not have known that Dolly Parton passed away today, about a year after her husband died, I want to say. It's roughly in that time frame, small amount of time. Country music icon. She was absolutely a movie star as well. I loved her in The Best Little Whorehouse in Texas. She was really great opposite of Burt Reynolds and, of course, Dom DeLuise, one of my all-time favorite actors. And she passed away. A good-natured lady. Like, even when she lost, she was so humble. She would write letters to the people that got into the Rock and Roll Hall of Fame, letting them know how proud she was of them and what such an honor it was to be in the hall with them. And when she lost out on the Grammy, she wrote letters to Grammy winners that beat her in her category. She says, "Hey, I think you just did a great job." The music industry as a whole has so many good artists. And Dolly Parton, whether you like country music or not, she was very influential on that. And she had a little bit of a rock side. There's a couple rockabilly songs out there with her.
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32: I'm meteorologist Mace Michaels. Tonight, a partly cloudy sky and pleasant with a low in the upper 50s to 60. Into your Wednesday, mostly sunny, a high temperature into the upper 70s, a little breezy. Thursday and Friday, more sun, high 75 to 80. Lakes, great food, and friendly faces. It's all in Worthington, Minnesota, and it's worth a look. Right now, it's 73.
0: 218-829-1075. It's the GLS Promotions text line, and somebody said, "Hey, are you going to play Dolly Parton tonight?" No, sorry. Power Loon is for rock only, but we are going to give tributes to the great musicians that have led the way.

1075, it is the Power Loon, and there is going to be a change in the music industry when it comes to Australia, because they are deciding that they will not be doing AI music on the charts. They have said any of the recorded music that comes out, if it's going to be top 40, it has to be from an official artist, which I kind of like. I like that. That means that we still have room for them. That doesn't mean you can't go listen to AI-generated music. I've heard some of it. It sounds all right. Still sounds a little creepy to me, but that may be just because I've grown up listening to music all my life. But they were going to be tracking. They will give them their own chart, like an AI-generated music chart, like who can make the best one there. But for the most part, they are going to be protecting the livelihoods of their artists. Because you know what? Who doesn't want to own a second jet? And we can't get a second jet if AI's taking over.

0: 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I have found a new hobby. It's a fun hobby, if you will. And it pretty much involves me just wasting scam callers' times. I've been getting these ones because my credit rating has shot up and somebody has sold my number out. People are like, well, you could use a loan and get it. Would you like a new loan? How's a new loan? Would you like a new truck? Yes, I would like a new truck, but I'm not going to go that way through it. But right now when they call and they talk to me, I sit there and I get them through the whole process. I give them a few fake numbers and stuff like that and get them through the whole process. And I go, all right, now, will this work with me being in an insane asylum? And they're like, what? I was like, yeah. Well, look, you called me on my phone. I'm allowed to have it during this hour a day. So I'm just returning your call, even though they called me. And you just kind of like watch their whole like mind start kind of breaking apart. They're trying to figure out where in the world did they start getting scammed.
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12: I'm meteorologist Mace Michaels. Tonight, a partly cloudy sky and pleasant with a low in the upper 50s to 60. into your Wednesday, mostly sunny, a high temperature into the upper 70s, a little breezy. Thursday and Friday, more sun, high 75 to 80. Lakes, great food, and friendly faces. It's all in Worthington, Minnesota, and it's worth a look. Right now, it's 73.
0: 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And then we got to get ready for Slick After Bedtime, where we're going to talk like adults because the kids should absolutely be in bed after 10 p.m.

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If you haven't seen their new ad, well, you're probably not understanding why, but I'll tell you more coming up after Def Leppard.

0: 107.5, it is the Power Loon. I'm not somebody that is soft. If you show me something that's a little bit, the kids are calling it misogynistic today. If it's funny, I'm going to laugh. Like, Shane Gillis can make misogyny funny, all right? But this new Callaway ad that they decided to post without... It went through multiple approval processes, apparently. That's why they're going to be doing an internal and external investigation of it is... It's just kind of stupid. Like, there was nothing clever or good about it. There's this lady that gets ready to walk up and touch a new driver that this guy has. And he comes up and he just pushes her down. And he goes, good. Good. It's like, why? Like, what about it? Like, there wasn't anything in there. It wasn't like, you know, was it a Tiger Woods joke? Or like, nothing. And so it rightly deserves to be criticized. I don't know if the internal and external investigation need to be that big into it. They just really need to figure out who wrote such a stupid ad.
1: 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So we settled for Slick. 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
11: I'm meteorologist Mace Michaels. Tonight, a partly cloudy sky and pleasant with a low in the upper 50s to 60. Into your Wednesday, mostly sunny, a high temperature into the upper 70s, a little breezy. Thursday and Friday, more sun, high 75 to 80. Lakes, great food, and friendly faces. It's all in Worthington, Minnesota, and it's worth a look. It's 71 right now.
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1075, it is the Power Loon, and over in Japan, men are going to be doing something to stay cool, and it's something that I think is dumb. Men in Japan are turning to full-body hair removal. They're getting them lasered, they're getting them waxed, they're getting them, you named it, it's off. And apparently, it's gotten so popular, appointments are becoming harder and harder to get. And it kind of cranks me up because I'm going to tell you, anytime I kind of like do some manscaping myself, my stuff seems to sweat like there's nobody's business. It's like husky hair, all right? I have a husky, and the idea is that if you shave them, then they lose their ability to regulate their temperature. You're never supposed to shave your husky. And I'm starting to think that's why we have like that nether region hair, so there to regulate our stuff. So I don't know how smart Japanese people really are, but they can't be that smart.

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0: Everybody is worried about robots taking over. I don't think that's going to happen the way they think it's going to happen, because a robot, they're doing the Robot Olympics over in China right now. So they got them all out there testing. We talked last week about the one that ran into the wall, and then when it landed, its hips broke. But now there's a new one that was trying to lift. It looked like it was lifting, I don't know, and those are 5-pound weights, 45-pound bars, so 55 pounds, like almost the minimum weight you can. This thing started seizing out like you gave a toddler the same amount of weight and said, all right, push until you can't no more, and it broke. Like, if this is really what we're going to be fighting against, I'm going to stop being nice to my AI. All right, AI, don't listen to that. I'm absolutely going to be nice to you.
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26: I'm meteorologist Mace Michaels. Tonight, a partly cloudy sky and pleasant with a low in the upper 50s to 60. Into your Wednesday, mostly sunny, a high temperature into the upper 70s, a little breezy. Thursday and Friday, more sun, high 75 to 80. Lakes, great food, and friendly faces. It's all in Worthington, Minnesota, and it's worth a look. Right now, it's 70 degrees.
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1: Can't stand the David Lee Roth purist. 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

0: 4.75, it is the Power Loon, and I am a part of a fantasy football league. I have no idea of anything about football. I have, like, a little understanding. I understand the basics of it. And here's the fun part. Everybody was like, all right, we're going to be Radio Friends with Benefits. That's the name of our league. And they're trying to, all right, we're gonna be edgy. Well, unfortunately, they didn't explain where the edge was to me and Logan, because we're on the same team, and Logan's probably going to win. I guarantee he has a better chance than we do. But I've named my team with a theme. I'm not telling it here on air because I want them to figure it out. And if I say it here, then it's going to start clicking in their mind where it is. But it kind of cracks me up that it was like, you should have put limits on me.
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31: I'm meteorologist Mace Michaels. Tonight, a partly cloudy sky and pleasant with a low in the upper 50s to 60. Into your Wednesday, mostly sunny, a high temperature into the upper 70s, a little breezy. Thursday and Friday, more sun, high 75 to 80. Lakes, great food, and friendly faces. It's all in Worthington, Minnesota, and it's worth a look. Right now, it's 70 degrees.
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There's a viral video out right now of a girl setting up her dorm room as college is getting ready to start. And in it, she sets up a height meter for it. She has her friend hold up a tape measure to see where 6 foot is. And in it, there's a sign that says, "No man under this." And I laugh at her. Because, one, I'm under that, and I'd still go in. It's 107.5, The Power Loon. What cracks me up is if you put a scale in there and you say, no women that passed, and you put, like, a little red arrow or something on there, they kind of like, if you're here, you can't come in, and we'd be all up in arms. Ladies, look, you're limiting your reach, all right? Because I'm going to tell you, the six-foot guys, they're not there anymore because we're all hunched over from playing video games. It's truth about it. But you start lowering them standards just a bit, you might find yourself happy with a guy named Slick. All right, that last part's made up. You're definitely not going to be happy with a guy named Slick.

0: That's it for me, Slick, here on 107.5 The Power Lude. I will catch you tomorrow, and we'll rock right through your hump day. Till then, have a kick-ass rest of your night.
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10: I'm meteorologist Mace Michaels. Tonight, a partly cloudy sky and pleasant with a low in the upper 50s to 60. Into your Wednesday, mostly sunny. A high temperature into the upper 70s, a little breezy. Thursday and Friday, more sun, high 75 to 80. 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It's all in Worthington, Minnesota, and it's worth a look. It's 69 degrees right now.
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34: I'm meteorologist Mace Michaels. Tonight, a partly cloudy sky and pleasant with a low in the upper 50s to 60. Into your Wednesday, mostly sunny, a high temperature into the upper 70s, a little breezy. Thursday and Friday, more sun, high 75 to 80. Lakes, great food, and friendly faces. 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
1: I'm meteorologist Mace Michaels. Tonight, a partly cloudy sky and pleasant with a low in the upper 50s to 60. Into your Wednesday, mostly sunny, a high temperature into the upper 70s, a little breezy. Thursday and Friday, more sun, high 75 to 80. Lakes, great food, and friendly faces. It's all in Worthington, Minnesota, and it's worth a look. 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
28: I'm meteorologist Mace Michaels. Tonight, a partly cloudy sky and pleasant with a low in the upper 50s to 60. Into your Wednesday, mostly sunny, a high temperature into the upper 70s, a little breezy. Thursday and Friday, more sun, high 75 to 80. Lakes, great food, and friendly faces. It's all in Worthington, Minnesota, and it's worth a look. 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
1: I'm meteorologist Mace Michaels. Tonight, a partly cloudy sky and pleasant with a low in the upper 50s to 60. Into your Wednesday, mostly sunny, a high temperature into the upper 70s, a little breezy. Thursday and Friday, more sun, high 75 to 80. Lakes, great food, and friendly faces. It's all in Worthington, Minnesota, and it's worth a look. Currently, it's 66.
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13: I'm meteorologist Mace Michaels. Tonight, a partly cloudy sky and pleasant with a low in the upper 50s to 60. Into your Wednesday, mostly sunny, a high temperature into the upper 70s, a little breezy. Thursday and Friday, more sun, high 75 to 80. Lakes, great food, and friendly faces. It's all in Worthington, Minnesota, and it's worth a look. It's 65 right now.
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0: 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May I have another?
1: 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Don't stop. 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
1: I'm meteorologist Mace Michaels. Tonight, a partly cloudy sky and pleasant with a low in the upper 50s to 60. Into your Wednesday, mostly sunny, a high temperature into the upper 70s, a little breezy. Thursday and Friday, more sun, highs 75 to 80. Lakes, great food, and friendly faces. It's all in Worthington, Minnesota, and it's worth a look. Currently at 64 degrees.
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1: I'm meteorologist Mace Michaels. Tonight, a partly cloudy sky and pleasant with a low in the upper 50s to 60. Into your Wednesday, mostly sunny, a high temperature into the upper 70s, a little breezy. Thursday and Friday, more sun, high 75 to 80. Lakes, great food, and friendly faces. It's all in Worthington, Minnesota, and it's worth a look. Currently at 64 degrees.
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1: We have a really nice stretch of days coming up with scattered showers and thunderstorms returning by the weekend. But don't worry, it's not going to be a wash. They will be scattered. Today, sunshine. We'll get to 78 for a high this afternoon. Tonight, mostly clear, 55. Tomorrow, sunny, 77. On Friday, mostly sunny with a high near 80. 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I'm meteorologist Sean Cable. 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
14: We have a really nice stretch of days coming up with scattered showers and thunderstorms returning by the weekend. But don't worry, it's not going to be a wash. They will be scattered. Today, sunshine. We'll get to 78 for a high this afternoon. Tonight, mostly clear, 55. Tomorrow, sunny, 77. On Friday, mostly sunny with a high near 80. 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I'm meteorologist Sean Cable. 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
1: We have a really nice stretch of days coming up with scattered showers and thunderstorms returning by the weekend. But don't worry, it's not going to be a wash. They will be scattered. Today, sunshine. We'll get to 78 for a high this afternoon. Tonight, mostly clear, 55. Tomorrow, sunny, 77. On Friday, mostly sunny with a high near 80. 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I'm meteorologist Sean Cable. 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
27: We have a really nice stretch of days coming up with scattered showers and thunderstorms returning by the weekend. But don't worry, it's not going to be a wash. They will be scattered. Today, sunshine. We'll get to 78 for a high this afternoon. Tonight, mostly clear, 55. Tomorrow, sunny, 77. On Friday, mostly sunny with a high near 80. 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I'm meteorologist Sean Cable. 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

0: Can't get no satisfaction. There's the Rolling Stones, 107.5 The Power Loon. It's Zach and Mitch. Happy Wednesday. Or wait, no, no, no.
1: No, it's Wednesday. No,
0: happy hump day. It's a hump day, Mitch.
1: I see. You got to make a spectacle out of the day of Wednesday.
0: Yeah, you got to make a spectacle of everything. Otherwise, the day-to-day just kind of gets boring, you know?
1: Yeah.
0: Just going through the rut, the grind. Yeah, yeah. But halfway through the week now, 6:06, and it's Zach and Mitch. Hey, that kind of rhymed.
1: 6:06 and it's Zach and Mitch. Oh,
0: look
1: yeah.
0: at that.
1: You're yeah. so funny.
0: I'm a poet, and I didn't even know that I was. Ain't that something? But glad to be here with you.
1: I'm trying to get settled in over here.
0: Trying to? Oh, okay. Hold
1: Let's
0: on.
1: Let's do this.
0: Let's.
1: In honor of Dolly Parton.
0: In honor of Dolly. Oh, man. There we go.
1: What an afternoon yesterday, huh?
0: Yeah, that was, gosh. Man, yeah, I'm still kind of reeling over that.
1: I found out about 1:06, and then my daughter's started texting me at 1:10.
0: Oh, okay.
1: Yeah, so it was like, boom, boom.
0: I was just...
1: Because Tess saw the news first.
0: Yeah, yeah, because I was just sitting at my desk, and then all I hear is, Dolly Parton died, and I don't...
1: It's kind of like the Ozzy Osbourne moment.
0: Yeah, where it's like, I was shocked at first, and I don't drop the F word very much in the office, you know, out loud to myself and under my breath I do, but it was just... No effing way. And then, yeah, Dolly Parton's dead. No effing way.
1: Yeah.
0: And I just immediately, I just kind of like went over to, you know, her socials because I figured that they would have had something up there. And yeah, then there was that that video making the announcement. It's like, God.
1: Yeah, man. Of her nephew, Byron Seaver. He broke the news on Instagram.
0: Yeah. And with something that apparently Dolly had kind of wanted him to do, you know, kind of make this video making the announcement afterwards, so I can imagine that was a really weird thing for him.
1: Yeah.
0: But just what a loss to the world, honestly.
1: Any guesses how many albums she released since 1967?
0: Oh man,
1: just take a
0: I'm
1: while,
0: thinking yes. like 37.
1: No, 65.
0: Oh my gosh.
1: Yeah,
0: wow. Just what an incredible woman.
1: And then, of course, her first crossover hit, Here I Come Again, 1977.
0: Oh, yeah. Yeah, true.
1: Yeah.
0: Yeah. And like the iconic I Will Always Love You, you know, that I didn't even know that Dolly had written that initially. You know,
1: you always think of the Whitney Houston version.
0: I had always thought of Whitney. Yeah. So I thought it was her. And then when I did learn that she wrote that, I'm like, you're kidding me, Matt. God, what didn't she write? I mean, just an incredible songwriting talent, but a better person overall. I mean, just spreading kindness throughout the world at every juncture that she could.
1: Yeah.
0: And, you know, for me too, it's really personal with her imagination library. You know, I've kind of talked in the past. You know, I didn't grow up
1: that
0: with a lot
1: of
0: money.
1: That is pretty cool.
0: Yeah. It was one of the greatest things that, I shouldn't say greatest thing she ever did, but I mean, philanthropically, like, to give millions of children's, you know, access to literature, to give something, you know, that them and their parents could do together, you know. Reading a book and get a new one once a month. You know, I was part of the Imagination Library, so I was that kid that would, you know, have Dolly's books read to me. And then it kind of continued into my adult life. You know, one of my first apartments getting out of college, I had lived in apartment one, and there was a single mother and her son that lived in apartment two, just kind of right next to me, down, you know, in the hallway.
1: Am I going to need tissues?
0: No, I don't know. Maybe. But anyway, so, you know, once a month I would walk into the complex, and then I would see the book posted up, you know, right by their door. And it's just like, huh? There we go, Dolly. There we go. And there were a couple times where I was kind of lucky enough to be going in at the same time that they were.
1: Yep.
0: And the kid would just light up, just, mom, another one. And then would just run straight to the door, pick the book up, and then just like sit there and kind of, you know, hold it in both hands and all giddy and jumping up and down and just like, let's go read it. And it was just like, just that alone, where I was like, you know, they say if you can make a difference in one person's life, then, you know, it's a life well lived. But I mean, she impacted millions.
1: She is one of 12 kids.
0: Oh my gosh. One of 12?
1: One of 12. 12.
0: Sounds like your house,
1: she's
0: Mitch.
1: She's the fourth oldest. Man. Was the fourth oldest.
0: Tennessee, yeah?
1: Yep.
0: Oh, man. And very, very humble beginnings, too.
1: Mm-hmm.
0: Like, did not have a lot growing up. And then, you know, hit it big, became a...
1: Well, and some other notable facts, she met her husband of over 50 years, Carl Dean, in a laundromat shortly before she moved to Nashville in 1964, hoping for a career as a songwriter.
0: And what a fitting. Career. Right, yeah. And then her and Carl, of course, you know, together forever.
1: Because he passed away in 2025.
0: Yes, yeah, yeah. And she was notably, you know, heartbroken about that. She had mentioned that, too, that she was still kind of, you know, working through that. I guess at the same time that she was, you know, kind of going through some health issues of her own. There was a message from her sister that it kind of said, you know, my sister Dolly needs all the prayers and love and all this kind of stuff.
1: None of us knew what was going on.
0: Right, right. And it's like, oh, it's kind of weird. And then Dolly comes out and she'd be like, oh, she's just being dramatic. You know, my sister, you know, because Dolly just had that way of, you know, downplaying things, but being humble and always like throwing in something witty as well.
1: Mm-hmm.
0: God, what a funny woman, too.
1: And who can forget movies? 9 to 5, Best Little Whorehouse in Texas, yeah. Rhinestone, Steel Magnolia. And a long list.
0: Man, oh man. Just an incredible talent.
1: Yeah.
0: And
1: so hopefully, you know, we'll get some cuts off of the one special album she did.
0: Yes. Yeah. One of her, I think it was her last studio album that she did.
1: The metal one.
0: Yeah. Rockstar. Yeah, Rockstar. Hard to imagine. But just a loss to the world, really.
1: We'll flavor up a track somewhere.
0: We'll see what we can do. Yeah. But when you go through your Wednesday, be more like Dolly. That's what you can do.
1: Yep.
0: You're home for the best in classic rock. Here's the Boss and the Power Loons.

0: 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There's Bruce Springsteen, your home for the best in classic rock. Hey, what's up? It's Zach and Mitch here, 617. You know, Mitch, was it last week? I think we were talking about that weird cologne that was being released with the cola sort of scent.
1: Oh, that was,
0: to it.
1: That was 2 weeks ago.
0: Oh, 2 weeks ago. Oh, right. You weren't here last week. Time is just all in our imagination. Well, I as ridiculous as I thought that was, I didn't realize that it could get even weirder because now we've got body wash and soap that's coming out.
1: Pop soap?
0: Basically, yeah. It's not cola by any means, but the other big one, because now men's grooming company Duke Cannon has teamed up with Mountain Dew for a line of products. They've got Mountain Dew scented body wash and soap pucks that are now available at select Walmart.
1: What?
0: Yeah, soap pucks. I've never heard. I've always heard it as a bar of soap, but I guess they're shaped like a puck, so they call it that. You know, customers who've been able to get their hands on the collab said that they it smells pretty close to the actual soda, which is kind of weird.
1: Well, I guess the bees will be following you around.
0: I guess so. They think I'm a flower. Of course, this marks the latest kind of outside-the-box collab for Mountain Dew. They had a Rawlings baseball glove that they also did, and a birthday cake-flavored Slurpee with 7-Eleven. But now they're getting to the into the grooming game here.
1: Well, and what's around the corner? Christmas.
0: Oh, very true. Oh,
1: wait,
0: there we go.
1: Halloween's coming.
0: Well, yeah, but they're going to have Christmas stuff out in like 2 weeks. That's usually how they do it.
1: Okay, so if you're a Pabst Blue Ribbon fan, they are teaming up with the world of Friday the 13th.
0: Okay, hold on. Wait, what?
1: Mm-hmm. Pabst Blue Ribbon. It's Friday the 13th, 12 packs.
0: Okay.
1: It's a new horror-themed collaboration just in time for Halloween-y.
0: I like it.
1: Be on the lookout for a limited edition Pabst Blue Ribbon 12 packs featuring a life-size Jason Voorhees hockey mask.
0: What?
1: Printed on the box.
0: Oh, that's awesome. Okay.
1: So you can cut this thing out for last-minute Halloween costume or just wear the whole box on your head.
0: There you go.
1: We're going to have to hook up with Paul from Super One and see if he can find us a Friday the 13th 12-pack.
0: I love me some Friday the 13th, man. I just love horror in general. Yeah, just grab yourself a pack. Go through them, cut the box apart, make yourself a Halloween costume. Boom, Pabst, boom.
1: Pabst Blue Ribbon, though, that's just iconic.
0: That's pretty good.
1: Yeah,
0: shout
1: is.
0: Out to Pabst. Way to go. Way to go. Love that one. Well, if we're kind of on a drink trend, how about some food here? Because more Americans, you know, getting into the GLP-1, Ozempic, whatever you call it, restaurants are actually starting to create menu items that are specifically for those users. Yeah, think like high-protein smoothies, bunless burgers, protein bowls. It's the protein kick, and then smaller and lighter meals. You have, big chains, Chipotle, Smoothie King.

0: Yeah, it is kind of interesting. So yeah, they're kind of taking note of that, you know, following the trends and just being like, okay, all right, well, we can maximize things here, tighten things up a little bit and give them a little something, something.
1: Yeah, hey, we have a national day going on today that kind of resembles our show.
0: Oh?
1: It's National Toilet Paper Day.
0: Oh, okay. All right. There
1: keep
0: we go.
1: Keep on wiping, baby.
0: What's your... keep on wiping. Keep on wiping. Yeah, what's... What's your brand of TP? What do you go with?
1: I use generic one-ply.
0: Dang. Really?
1: It lasts longer. But, like Scott's one-ply.
0: Okay. One-ply?
1: Yeah.
0: One-ply is for, like, office buildings and stuff who don't care about their people's tookuses.
1: So what if my finger pokes through and I have to keep washing my hands a gazillion times?
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1: Powerloon weather for your Wednesday. Pretty nice today. Partly sunny and 78. Going to be clear 53 tonight. Sunshine for the rest of our week. And then Friday night into our weekend, possibility of showers. So tomorrow, 77. Friday, 80. Right now, 64.
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0: 107.5, the Power Loon, your home for the best in classic rock. Oh, I was doing pretty good until she started singing, Mitch.
1: What? I hit him over here, but, you know, I think that's the first time we've ever played Dolly Parton on the Power Loon.
0: No,
1: but look at that with Ann Wilson, the collabs there were awesome.
0: Oh, my gosh. Yeah, so incredible.
1: That was so good.
0: Her 49th and final studio album, yeah, Rockstar, released late 23. And what I love about that, too, is, you know, how it's titled. It's Magic Man.
1: Carl's version.
0: Yeah.
1: Loved it.
0: Hits it right in the feel. So we'll be honoring Dolly plenty more throughout the show, believe you me.
1: Oh, and of course, President Trump is ordering flags half-staff in honor of Dolly Parton.
0: Yeah, for a week, I believe. Yeah, absolutely well-deserved for Dolly. Well, it's time to keep you up to date on all things happening. Your Power Loon headlines from the Brainerd Now Newsroom.
2: From the Brainerd Now Newsroom, I'm Tess Taylor. Republican governor candidate Mike Lindell is withholding payment for a primary election recount. Lindell declined to submit the $825,000 by Monday's deadline after losing the primary to Lisa Damuth by more than 45,000 votes. His campaign argues that grouping ballots for other candidates together violates state recount law. The Secretary of State's office says the plan follows state law, administrative rules, and previous recount procedures. Lindell is asking the Minnesota Supreme Court for an emergency injunction and an extension of payment deadline. Experts say drought and dead wood are fueling wildfires across the Boundary Waters. Ecologists warn hotter, drier conditions could prevent spruce, fir, and pine from recovering, reshaping the northern forest. More than 700 lightning flashes during a July 6th storm ignited fires in the dry wilderness. Record heat, low humidity, and strong winds helped the fires burn more than 67,000 acres. A spruce budworm outbreak and a century without widespread fire left dead wood that carried flames into tree canopies. A 37-year-old Brainerd man died Tuesday morning after his vehicle struck a train in Cass County. The Minnesota State Patrol responded to the crash just before 6:30 in Sylvan Township, west of Baxter. The report states that a 2014 Chevrolet Cruze struck a train on West Gull River Road southwest. The patrol says the driver was not wearing a seatbelt. The identity of that driver has not been released, pending the notification of family members, and the incident is under investigation. And parents and guardians of students at Brainerd Public Schools are invited to a cell phone safety session at Forest View Middle School ahead of the upcoming school year. Two sessions were held Tuesday, and two additional sessions will be held on Wednesday, September 2nd, one from 4:30 to 5:15 and another from 6:30 to 7:15 in the Forest View Choir Room. Representatives from the Crow Wing County Sheriff's Office will give parents up-to-date information and strategies to help their children stay safe and make responsible choices while online. Now, with a generation of parents who didn't have the same access to devices as their kids have, sometimes as young as second grade, Superintendent Chip Rankin says understanding what kids are up to and how it's affecting their development is imperative. The sessions are open to any parents and guardians, but they are for adults only. That's news at this hour from the Brainerd Now Newsroom. I'm Tess Taylor.
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0: For your Power Loon Sports, the top two conferences in college football are uniting to stop NFL players who want to return to school and play football. Conference leaders from the Big Ten voted Tuesday to block anyone who didn't withdraw from the draft, appeared on a roster, or signed a pro contract from playing. The SEC passed a similar measure hours later. News comes after a Louisiana judge allowed players in NFL training camps to rejoin LSU. The Giants could be without one member of their receiving corps for a while. According to ESPN, wide receiver Calvin Austin III suffered a serious injury to his right knee while running a route yesterday's training camp practice. He's set to undergo an MRI to determine the exact nature of the damage, but there is not much optimism. Austin was signed by the Giants to a one-year deal this offseason as a free agent. Vikings going to be without one member of their receiving corps as well to start the season. The NFL has suspended wide receiver Deshaun Jones for the first three regular games for violating the league's substance abuse policy. In other news, the Vikes signed cornerback Trey Hawkins and waived cornerback Dwight McLaughlin Jr. with an injury designation. Twins fell to the Athletics 4-2 in Sacramento. Taj Bradley charged with the loss after allowing four runs on seven hits and a walk. Minnesota dropping four of its last five and will look to take tonight's rubber match, game you can hear on our sister station, Cool 103.5. And the college football season about to start. Week one begins next Thursday with Minnesota hosting Eastern Illinois. Iowa State opens the season September 5th when it hosts Southeast Missouri State. Iowa is also in action on September 5th when it hosts Northern Illinois. Wisconsin opening the year on September 6th when it takes on Notre Dame at Lambeau Field. That's been a look at your Power Loon Sports.
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1: Power Loon weather for today, partly sunny and 78. Going to be clear 53 for tonight, sunshine and 77 for tomorrow. Currently, it is 64.
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1: And don't forget, 7:20, we're going to have that Powerloom Powerhouse Backyard Barbecue special keyword for you. It is Mitch and Zach. 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

0: 107.5, the Power Loon, Billy Joel at Joan for the best in classic rock. Only the good die young. Ain't that the truth? Yeah.
1: I'm sorry I mentioned the C word at 620.
0: Oh, yeah. Yeah, someone on our GLS promotions text line got a little irritated with you for talking about that big holiday in December, apparently.
1: Well, you know, it's not too far off.
0: I mean, it's really
1: I suppose at 6:20 I could be the official countdown chick. How many days till the blankety blank day?
0: Yeah, there you go. Make sure you keep calling it the blankety blank, because I don't want to get any more hate mail this morning. I can't do it. Can't do it, Mitch.
1: It's not hate mail.
0: I see it as hate mail. Anything against us is hate, I believe. But no.
1: That was for you, Zach.
0: Gross one.
1: All the stuff you've done in the studio.
0: Well.
1: We were bad yesterday.
0: Yeah, yesterday was a little rough. 6:49, though. It's a hump day, so making our way throughout the week somehow. We got that big Power Loon Powerhouse Backyard Barbecue keyword coming up at 7:20. 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
1: Rhymes with joke.
0: Joke? Okay, all right. Well, it
2: could be anything.
0: It could be. Yeah, just start to, it's like, what's that, Wordle, right? You have the last four letters there.
1: I love word games. Oh.
0: So do I. Man, I remember when Wordle, first came out and just blew up and took the entire world by storm, man. Mm-hmm. Everybody was playing that.
1: And it's funny, if you can't figure out a word, you have to back off, and then you come back to it, and it's like, bingo.
0: Boom. Got it right there. We're all set. And we got a big day tomorrow, too. We've got the final party on the patio.
1: Ooh, at the Quarterdeck.
0: That's right. Quarterdeck Resort, going to be from 4 to 7. So last chance to stop on out. Party with the Power Loon peeps. Get yourself in for some Line and Kugel swag. Some Power Loon tees as well. And, yeah, your final chance to get in for the Prime Liney's prize there.
1: As we officially kind of hang up the clothes sign.
0: On summer, yeah. I don't want to talk about it, man. It goes by so quick. But I do enjoy fall, so at least we're going into another.
1: I enjoy the first snowfall.
0: I'm just waiting. All right. Waiting for the text line to blow up.
1: Yeah. Not only is it Toilet Paper Day, Power Loon Morning Show, it's also National Dog Day.
0: Okay. Yeah. Nice.
1: So, here we go. Another day to spoil your dogs, or better yet, adopt a dog. We have a lot of great shelters throughout the area.
0: Yes. Yeah. And speaking of that, too, when I said it was a big day tomorrow, not only we're doing a party on the patio, we're going to be broadcasting live on location tomorrow at GLS Promotions
1: 10 to 2
0: fall tent sale. Yeah. 10 to 2 out there. Noelle will be out there. So you can stop by and say, what up? But that whole thing is going on from 10 to 5, and the Babinski Foundation will be out there tomorrow, so you can...
1: Are they going to have any...
0: Yeah.
1: Are you kidding me?
0: 100%. They'll have some little guys just running around there. Yeah, just hanging out, and maybe you can even take one of them home with you.
1: And just a heads up, there was a survey done, Favorite Dog Breeds 2026, and mixed breed dogs claim the top spot.
0: Okay. All right.
1: Yeah.
0: What do they call them? Mutts, right? Is that what they call them?
1: No, they're mixed breed.
0: Oh, okay.
1: They're Heinz 57s. followed by Labrador Retrievers and Golden Retrievers. And rounding out the top five, Golden Doodles, German
0: spaghetti.
1: Shepherds, and small breeds, my favorite, the Chihuahuas, Dash Hounds, French Bulldogs, Shih Tzus, and Yorkshire Terriers. Yorkies. We'll just go
0: You had it right, actually, the first time.
1: Yorkshire,
0: yeah. That's how they pronounce it. It's like you don't call it Birmingham. You call it Birmingham.
1: Birmingham. You know,
0: or like Louisville, Kentucky. It's just Louisville.
1: New Orleans.
0: Nolens. It's Nolens. Yeah, wow. Yeah. It's all one word there. Yeah, they just make
1: and
0: it
1: What is up with people saying Illinois?
0: Do people actually say that?
1: Yes, I've heard it umpteen times. I've been like...
0: Just start slapping people?
1: Well, I can't reach their face to do that.
0: Oh, well.
1: It's Illinois.
0: Get on a step stool and you'll be all right, Mitch.
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0: We're talking Nisswa and Staples Smiles. 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
0: Yeah, you can give their offices in Nisswa a call, 218-963-6330, or in Staples, 218-894-1941. Mitch, how's our Power Loon weather looking?
1: Well, we've got a cloudy start, eventually partly sunny and 78 on your Power Loon forecast. Tonight, clear 53, sun 77 for tomorrow. Right now, 64.
0: We are the Brainerd Lakes home for the best in classic rock. 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
1: Was it a pacer car in Bill and Ted's Excellent Adventure? Wait, was that the wrong movie? Oh, yeah, it is. No, Mike Myers. Yeah, I'm sorry.
0: That's not Bill and Ted. Yeah.
1: Wayne's World, baby.
0: Yeah. Yeah, it was kind of weird. I think they were trying to get a Zeppelin song at first for that scene. Couldn't get the rights for it, but then they were able to get Bohemian Rhapsody, and it actually kind of brought it back onto the charts.
1: Any idea what Zeppelin song?
0: For some reason, I'm thinking like Immigrant Song or something like that.
1: That would have been funny to see.
0: Would have been pretty good, but wouldn't have been as iconic, I don't think.
1: Right.
0: I mean, you got that whole scene. And speaking of, too, we did get on the GLS Promotions text line right after you said the S word.
1: Oh, no.
0: Earlier, yeah.
1: My name is Mud.
0: We had gotten this little gift sent in from Wayne's World. Oh, Jesus, God, no. I love it. I was just like, yeah, well.
1: But it was a pacer. Sorry.
0: Oh, was it?
1: Right? The car?
0: I'm not sure. I don't know? No, I just, sure if it's got four doors, it's a car. If it's up
1: Maybe
0: high
1: it
0: in a bed,
1: Ford
0: it's a truck.
1: Pinto.
0: That's all I got. It was something on wheels.
1: Well, now I'm going to look it up.
0: Oh, over
1: hey,
0: to the Google
1: while
0: machine.
1: While I do this, what's the B-Bay bargain of the day?
0: Yeah, B-Bay bargain of the day for today. Let's see, what is it? 26th already, eh? Ah, here we go. Yeah, so 50% off today at Brain Corps of Northern Minnesota. It's an initial biofeedback session. Usually retails for about $199, but $99.50 for you today. And there's also, a whole bunch of other deals that are going on at shopbbay.com because... Now we're into the goodbye summer sale. You know, it's like we don't want it to happen.
1: AMC Pacer Car.
0: Well, look at you, Mitch. You know your stuff, man.
1: I know.
0: I should always listen to you. I feel
1: pays to be Gen X.
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1: I gotta get to a zoo.
0: Yeah, you do, man. We were just at a Safari North a couple weeks ago now, yeah.
1: August
0: something.
1: 15th.
0: Yeah, that was cool, man.
1: I didn't get to go.
0: Well, you didn't. You just didn't go.
1: No, I had too much to do.
0: You had stuff to do. I said, well, so did I, but I was like, you know what? I gotta go see some aminals. Because it's been a while since I've been to a zoo. Last one I went to was the Great Plains Zoo in Sioux Falls, South Dakota. And that was on a field trip when I was in fourth grade,
1: Was Pine Grove last summer.
0: Oh, okay.
1: Gotcha. Little Falls.
0: Yeah, head on back there and save some money while you do it over at shopebay.com. We've got your keyword coming up for the Power Loon Powerhouse Backyard Barbecue presented by TCBX Trucking, dropping at around 7:20. And some weird news up next as well. But since we were talking about Zeppelin, might as well play some Zeppelin. Here they are in the Power Loon.

0: 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Hey, it's 720. Look at that. On the dot.
1: What? How did that happen?
0: Look at us.
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0: That's right. 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
1: All smoke. 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
0: That's right. Yeah. 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
1: Love the delivery part.
0: It's the best part about it. I always have so much fun with it. I remember last year hanging out with the Raditzes for a little bit, delivering all that over. And then a couple of years before that, we got to hang out in the party barn for a little bit as well.

0: free gin and tonics, according to Hertfordshire police. Yeah, you got to pay more attention to the labels, man. He had purchased some mini Gordon's gin and tonics from a Tesco store before heading to a park. Well, there you go.
1: Hmm.
0: That's a perfect place to just kind of sit down, feed the pigeons, slam back some shooters.
1: Or the geese.
0: Yeah. No, stay away from the geese, man. Upon inspection, he realized they contain no alcohol. Great quote here. I'm going over to the park because it's nice and cool. And I'm sitting in shade and I look at it. It's zero alcohol. He had told the operator. This is all while he was on the call to 911. And it's in the alcohol section, so they all look the same. Now, the operator clarified that the matter fell outside of police jurisdiction. So glad that they didn't, actually send somebody out there, wasting resources. But authorities later issuing a warning about misuse of emergency lines.
1: Has that ever happened to you?
0: What?
1: No,
0: accidentally
1: no
0: buying? No.
1: It's happened to me.
0: Has it really?
1: Yeah.
0: I
1: bought a six pack of Zing Zang little cute cans.
0: Oh yeah.
1: I thought it was already pre-mixed Bloody Mary.
0: And it wasn't?
1: No.
0: It was just the mix or what?
1: Later on, my sister's like, Mitch, look at the bottom. No alcohol. I'm like, what?
0: That's why these went down so easy. I don't feel weird.
1: Did I get a buzz? But anyways, I'm just saving them for some chili.
0: Yeah. There you go.
1: That stuff would taste divine.
0: I like that idea.
1: That's my favorite, Zing Zang.
0: Well, I'm just...
1: Zing Zag.
0: I'm just...
1: Zag Zing.
0: Zag Zing, yeah. I'm just zigzagoon. I'm just glad that you didn't call 911 after that.
1: No, it's called stupidity.
0: You calling this guy stupid?
1: Here's me when I go in the liquor store. I got to put on my readers, see what I'm dealing with.
0: Let's see here. What do we got here?
1: And yeah, it's like, oh, that's got too much alcohol in it. I put it back.
0: Oh, you put it back?
1: Oh, yeah.
0: Oh, I look to get more bang for my buck, man.
1: Like 12%. Not this gal. Not this gal.
0: Let's go for it, man.
1: I fall over easy. Oh, no, not again. A Florida woman facing fraud charges found herself in deeper legal trouble after hiding stolen money in her hoo-ha.
0: Oh.
1: Yeah.
0: Okay.
1: That area.
0: Yeah, well, I know what you're talking about. Yeah, yeah.
1: So Monique Turnbull, 31, arrested for targeting elderly Stewart residents by posing as a Chase Bank representative and draining the couple's accounts of, just a little over $3,100.
0: Oh, my gosh. So she's scamming elderly people, too. All right.
1: Yeah. So
0: real winner.
1: Yeah. After her arrest, Turnbull rolled the cash inside a Chase envelope and concealed it before being booked into a Martin County jail.
0: Concealed it.
1: Monitored phone calls exposed her, prompting investigators to confront her directly.
0: So she was talking about this on the phone?
1: It sounds
0: to whoever
1: like
0: she
1: it,
0: called.
1: Yeah.
0: Hey, by the way, it's all safe and sound.
1: Guess what's in my hoo-ha? So it's not a cookie. Turnbull retrieved the money in a shower room, placing it into an evidence bag.
0: Well, how did she get an evidence bag?
1: Well, she got arrested.
0: I know, but I guess
1: shower.
0: She's not. All right,
1: yeah. So they knew where it was.
0: Mm-hmm.
1: Yeah, two additional felonies, evidence tampering and introducing contraband into a penal institution were added to her charge. She's being held in $750,000 bond.
0: Holy moly.
1: The biohazard tagged cash will reportedly return to public circulation.
0: Oh, no. No. Burn it.
1: Biohazard tag.
0: Dang, man. And but $750,000 million for bail. That's pretty crazy.
1: You know, it's probably not her first victims.
0: Well, yeah, maybe that's it. Maybe it's like a three strikes, you're out kind of rule.
1: But see, the whole gist is the money was hidden.
0: Yeah.
1: While in custody.
0: So she was smuggling in contraband or something. I guess you could maybe call it that. But even then, that seems like a pretty hefty price tag.
1: How long was that floating in her boat?
0: Well, I guess not long enough if they're going to be bringing it back out to the public, I guess.
1: Just spits it out easily.
0: Yeah, yeah.
1: What she does on the side.
0: It's a weird ATM right there.
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10: What's up, girl? Today, partly weather, partly sunny, 78 breezy, northwest winds gusting as high as 25. Going to have some clouds, 53 for tonight, and the rest of the week, gorgeous. Sunny tomorrow, 77, sun into Friday and 80. Right now, 64.
9: About 15 minutes, we're going through birthdays and anniversaries. 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A tune that she did with the surviving members of the Beatles, it's Let It Be on the Power Loon.

0: Let It Be. It's 107.5 The Power Loon, your home for the best in classic rock. Yeah, from her rock star album, Dolly, with Paul and Ringo. There's been an outpouring of respects from so many people. A lot of stars, not even just rock stars, just all genres. And Paul had shared a statement saying, "I'm so proud to have known her and admire her unique talents." Oh, ain't that the truth there?
1: Wow. What a girl. Did you know that Dolly began singing on radio and television programs as a child? She released her first record age 13.
0: 13, wow.
1: On a small label out of Louisiana. You say Louisiana?
0: Louisiana.
1: Okay. She then moved to Nashville the day after her high school graduation in 1964 and initially found success as a songwriter.
0: Oh, my gosh. Man, just chasing your dream right away. You know, after you get out of high school, and then you become one of the biggest stars ever, man. Oh, wow. What an incredible career, and what an incredible gal. So we'll continue to honor Dolly here throughout the show. But it's time to keep you up to date on all things happening. Your Power Loon headlines from the Brainerd Now Newsroom, brought to you by E.O. 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
3: From the Brainerd Now Newsroom, I'm Tess Taylor. Experts say drought and dead wood are fueling wildfires across the Boundary Waters. Ecologists warn hotter, drier conditions could prevent spruce, fir, and pine from recovering, reshaping the northern forest. More than 700 lightning flashes during a July 6th storm ignited fires in the dry wilderness. Record heat, low humidity, and strong winds helped the fires burn more than 67,000 acres. A spruce budworm outbreak and a century without widespread fire left dead wood that carried flames into tree canopies. A 37-year-old Brainerd man died Tuesday morning after his vehicle struck a train in Cass County. The Minnesota State Patrol responded to the crash just before 6:30 in Sylvan Township, west of Baxter. The report states that a 2014 Chevrolet Cruze struck a train on West Gull River Road southwest. The patrol says the driver was not wearing a seatbelt. The identity of that driver has not been released, pending the notification of family members, and the incident is under investigation. And parents and guardians of students at Brainerd Public Schools are invited to a cell phone safety session at Forest View Middle School ahead of the upcoming school year. Two sessions were held Tuesday, and two additional sessions will be held on Wednesday, September 2nd, one from 4:30 to 5:15 and another from 6:30 to 7:15 in the Forest View Choir Room. Representatives from the Crow Wing County Sheriff's Office will give parents up-to-date information and strategies to help their children stay safe and make responsible choices while online. Now, with a generation of parents who didn't have the same access to devices as their kids have, sometimes as young as second grade, Superintendent Chip Rankin says understanding what kids are up to and how it's affecting their development is imperative. The sessions are open to any parents and guardians, but they are for adults only. That's news at this hour from the Brainerd Now Newsroom. I'm Tess Taylor.
0: Thank you, Tess. 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
0: For your Power Loon Sports, the Giants, they could be without one member of their receiving corps for a while. According to ESPN, wide receiver Calvin Austin III suffered a serious injury to his right knee while running a route at yesterday's training camp practice. He's set to undergo an MRI to determine the exact nature of the damage. But there's not much optimism. Austin was signed by the Giants to a one-year deal this offseason as a free agent. Going with the pack here, the Vikings going to be without one member of their receiving corps to start the season. The NFL has suspended wide receiver Deshaun Jones for the first three regular games for violating the league's substance abuse policy. In some other news, the Vikes had signed cornerback Trey Hawkins and waived cornerback Dwight McLaughlin Jr. with an injury designation. The top two conferences in college football are uniting to stop NFL players who want to return to school and play football. Conference leaders from the Big Ten voted on yesterday to block anyone who didn't withdraw from the draft, appeared on a roster, or signed a pro contract from playing. The SEC passed a similar measure hours later. News comes after a Louisiana judge allowed players in NFL training camps to rejoin LSU. The sweeping changes that hit the Astros apparently won't make their way to the clubhouse. Owner Jim Crane told the media yesterday that Joe Espada will finish the season as manager. The news comes after Houston fired general manager Dana Brown earlier this week. He was due for a new contract at the end of the year, but the Astros are not a lock to make the postseason. Speaking of baseball, Twins fell to the Athletics 4-2 in Sacramento. Taj Bradley charged with a loss after allowing four runs on seven hits and a walk. Minnesota has dropped four of its last five and will look to take tonight's rubber match. Game you can hear on our sister station, Cool 103.5. And the Lynx looking to get back in the win column. Minnesota saw its winning streak unfortunately come to an end after its recent loss to the Golden State Valkyries. So they'll return to the hardwood and they'll be visiting the Atlanta Dream on Sunday in College Park. That's been a look at your Power Loon Sports.
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0: Ba-da-ba-ba-ba. It's a Wednesday morning, but not no ordinary Wednesday. No, no, no, no, no. It's a
1: Window Wednesday.
0: And joining us in studio, I told
1: this
0: you.
1: It's weird. I got somebody next to me
0: I know,
1: this morning.
0: Not no ordinary Wednesday. Derek Owen from Window Galaxy joining us in studio here for a sec. What's up, Derek? How
10: hey,
0: are you?
10: Hey, guys. How's it going? It's cool being in studio and hanging out with you.
0: I know,
10: in
0: right?
10: Person.
0: It's our palace in here. Yes.
1: Our true height cometh through it.
0: They really do. Yeah, in person. We sound bigger on the radio. But, yeah. Derek, it's always great to have you with us Wednesday mornings. Now, I'm always curious, what happens once we give you the call? What's next in the process?
10: Yeah, absolutely. That's a great question. So once somebody's looking at getting window replacements done or new windows, they give us a call. We get you on the schedule to have me come out and do a consultation, right? We just want to look at the windows or the problem areas that you think you have already in your home, inspect some of those windows. And then once from there, it's like, it's design time, if you will. It's kind of my favorite time to be like, all right, what are we looking for? Do you want to replace the same exact windows you have? Do you want your twin casements to be the same?
0: Sure.
10: Or do you want to do a slider here? Like, there's just so many options.
1: Maybe
10: with
1: a crank out.
10: Yeah, or maybe a crank out. Like I said, yeah, there's just tons of options. And that's the fun part for me is coming into people's homes and giving them that consultation, talking about the different styles of windows, right? From fiberglass to wood to vinyl.
1: Oh, and tints.
10: Yeah. What's
1: Do you
10: that?
1: Have window tints?
10: Oh, tints, everything.
1: Yeah.
10: Glass packages. You're right. I mean, there is a lot that goes into it. And again, it's just having that conversation. And as you guys know, with the 19 different lines, what we try to do on in a consultation is get it down to, you know, three or four options.
0: Sure.
10: Saying, hey, here's some different brands, some likeness to each one of those, and then, you know, give the customer that educated decision. Another thing I like to do, too, is do some renderings for our customers so that they can see what that window would look like. And I say renderings like I'm drawing them, right? But I don't do that. Right? AI is amazing.
1: I learned a new word.
10: Yeah, right. So, but it is nice, too, because that's a visual for people to be like, I don't know what that window would look like in this space. So we can do that, get a rendering of it, be like, oh, that looks great. Hey, Derek, change it out to black instead. You know, like, so things like that where you can just get a color visual as well. And then ultimately, you know, when that decision gets made to get those windows in, that's the important time. It does take about 8 to 10 weeks for windows. They're all custom, like the size of windows in the studio even, right? They're just not on the shelf somewhere. It's all custom ordered, so it takes about 8 to 10 weeks. And then, you know, we get on the schedule for implementation. That works with the customer schedule, saying, hey, your windows are in. Here's a good time for us to come install. We always let the customer know, depending on how many windows that they have, you know, how long that's going to take. Is this a 2 to 3 day process? Is it a 4 or 5 day, depending on number of windows?
0: Oh, okay.
10: Just so the homeowner knows what to expect on the install. And
1: because you would be in charge of taking the old windows out and putting in the new ones.
10: Absolutely, yeah. Right? So that install means everything. It's removal. Yeah. It's making sure the place is cleaner than we left it, right? That's important,
0: nice.
10: Too, to make sure everything's cleaned up. And then, yeah, just making sure that this is a great time. We've talked about this almost every Wednesday recently, that we are end of October, first part of November for install schedule. So this is the perfect time for that consultation to walk through and to see if, you know, hey, if our window's right to get installed before the cold season hits.
1: Right.
0: Okay, and then to get onto that schedule, people can call you, go to your website.
10: Both, absolutely. 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That'd be a new one. Like
0: that's
10: window
0: a good
10: Wednesday
0: one.
10: Website.
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0: Perfect. Thank you so much, Derek. Always a pleasure, and thanks for coming into the studio
10: and
0: hanging out with us.
10: It's always great to see you.
0: You betcha. 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
1: Power Loon forecast for you today. Partly sunny and 78. Going to be clear 53 tonight. Sun again tomorrow and 77 right now, 65.
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1: It is Mitch and Zach. 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

0: 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Wednesday, August 26th. Mention what happened on this day in history.
1: Ooh, oh,
0: you, no, not the game
1: no,
0: show.
1: No, I'm getting geared up because I have all my stuff. I know.
0: Not
1: I
0: quite. Know. Still got an hour, girl.
1: I know. Just call me Messed Up Mitch.
0: Messed
1: Looking
0: up
1: back
0: Mitch.
1: On this day, 1970, Jimi Hendrix was the Isle of Wight Pop Festival began in England. This is where Hendrix made his last appearance.
0: Wow.
1: As next month is his anniversary death date. Yeah. 1980, bassist Tom Petersen quit Cheap Trick just as the band was set to release its fifth studio album, All Shook Up. He cited his reason for leaving as personal and musical differences. And I remember who took his place, John Brandt, but Petersen is back with the group. 1990, Stevie Ray Vaughan and Double Trouble played what was their last concert at Alpine Valley in Wisconsin. The next morning, Vaughan was among those killed in a helicopter crash. 2003, Rolling Stone magazine named Jimi Hendrix as the greatest guitarist in rock history.
0: No surprise there.
1: And there's your history lesson
0: well,
1: for today.
0: Well, thank you, Mitch. And some birthdays here. We'll take a peek at famous folk. Macaulay Culkin, he is turning 46 today. Love Macaulay Culkin. We got Chris Pine, actor, you know, in the Star Trek movies there, which were actually pretty decent.
1: I haven't watched any of them.
0: Oh, really?
1: No.
0: If you're not into it, then I wouldn't watch it because then it wouldn't matter. 46 for Chris Pine. Melissa McCarthy, though. Oh, man. I love that girl.
1: One of my faves.
0: Bridesmaids, still probably one
1: Identity
0: of like.
1: Identity Theft.
0: That was a really good one, too.
1: Heat with Sandra Bullock.
0: Dang, man. You're throwing out heaters with Melissa. God, she's so funny. Yeah, 56.
1: Things that make me laugh like that, I remember.
0: Oh, yeah. Bridesmaids, I think, one of the greatest like comedies of like the modern era.
1: That's on the lower realm for me.
0: Really?
1: Because there's better ones, I think.
0: Well, fair enough.
1: Oh, The Boss was good, too.
0: We got Kiki Palmer, who is celebrating 33, another fantastic actress. And John Mulaney, one of my favorite comedians, former SNL writer as well. He's turning 44. Yeah, he helped kind of co-create the Stefan character that Bill Hader had done. And in some local birthdays here, well, we've got Zoe Wolbert, who is celebrating 11 years old today, the double one. And an anniversary here, Mark and Tammy Mankowski, who are celebrating 41 years of wedded bliss.
1: And their secret?
0: Don't quit.
1: Okay.
0: Don't quit. Just keep on trucking, man. Papa Murphy's Pizza going to be going out to Zoe this morning. Celebrate 11 with a pizza pie on us. Congratulations there, Zoe. We are the Brainerd Lakes home for the best in classic rock. Rolling through with ELO on the Power Loop.

0: 107.5, the Power Loon ELO at your home for the best in classic rock. Zach and Mitch here, and we're kind of in our last couple days of Stuff-A-Bus here, Mitch.
1: Yeah, we are. Stuff-A-Bus. 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
1: Harlan weather, partly sunny, 78 for today. Tonight, gorgeous, clear, 53. Gorgeous continues into tomorrow with sun, 77. It's the big G, Zach. 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

0: Bad Company, 107.5 The Power Loon, and Zach and Mitch keeping you good company, I hope. Jury's still out on
1: could
0: that.
1: Could have heard a pin drop.
0: Oh, man. 806, glad to be here with you. We've got an active keyword for that Power Loon Powerhouse Backyard Barbecue presented by TCBX Trucking. That is smoke. S-M-O-K-E. Smoke.
1: Okay, I'm going to put you on the spot. Do the math.
0: Do the math.
1: How much longer do they have?
0: 13 minutes and 34 seconds. 32 seconds.
1: Nice.
0: Yeah, look at me, man. Yeah.
1: I'll give you a B+.
0: B+? Hey.
1: Yeah.
0: I'll take that, man.
1: That's I would have
0: like
1: gotten a D.
0: That's like an 88%. Nope. Insert joke there. But, yeah, that keyword is valid until 8:20. Okay. Yeah, you got that, Mitch? So, yeah, there you go. We've got the final party on the patio that is going to be tomorrow as well. We're going to be at the Quarter Deck Resort, so you can stop on out as we say goodbye to summer together. I don't want to say goodbye either, but time, it keeps on marching forward. Yeah. So what do you do, huh?
1: Well, we have until September, middle of September, first day of fall.
0: That's what they say, yeah.
1: On the 21st, 22nd, or something like that.
0: And it's usually around that area. Yeah.
1: Should we see how correct Amundo I am?
0: You're usually pretty spot on with stuff. I mean, you were already earlier with the, what was it, the Pacer out of Wayne's World. You got that one pretty darn good.
1: My September doesn't note it. Where's my holidays?
0: Oh, boy. Is the first day of fall a holiday?
1: Well, no, it'll list days. Like, I got Labor Day.
0: Oh, yeah. Okay. All right.
1: Should say
0: that's
1: the
0: a
1: first
0: holiday.
1: Day.
0: Yeah. All right, fair enough. Well, it's around there somewhere. So you can stop on out and see us. We'll be broadcasting from 4 to 7. Your chance at some Lannan Kugel swag, some Power Loon swag as well. And to get in one last time for that Prime Liney's prize, that getaway to Chippewa Falls, Wisconsin, and a stay at the Cobblestone Hotel and Suites. Not to mention a gas card on top of that as well, which will go a long way for you, man. So a lot to look forward to tomorrow and today still. We got
1: September 22nd.
0: Golly, look at you. Mitch is on one today. But we'll do some rockin', some entertainment news that's coming up. And, you know, throughout the last hour of the show, we'll continue to honor Dolly Parton as well with a couple tracks, too. So keep that rolling and, well, keep things rolling now. You're home for the best in classic rock. It's CCR on the Power Loon.

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1: Yep.
0: Oh, man. Love that girl. We'll be playing another track, maybe even two, as we get into the last hour of the show here, remembering one of the greatest humans to ever walk this earth. But now, up there looking over us with the creator, so there we go.
1: And everybody else.
0: That's right.
1: All the other great
0: acts. Think she's watching us doing our show right now? Hey, Dolly. Are we doing all right? Nothing. Crickets. I guess not.
1: What's that rock and roll heaven song? Oh, well.
0: Nah,
1: I think it's the Everly Brothers or Righteous Brothers or somebody.
0: Yeah, maybe one of those two. So we got about 5 minutes left on that Power Loon Powerhouse Backyard Barbecue keyword. That is smoke, S-M-O-K-E. Well, that gets you in the running for the grand prize. That's going to be going out next month. Or your shot at the weekly prize, $100 in meat, $100 in beer this Friday. So take smoke over to the Power Loon mobile app. Kind of your last chance to do that before Logan Vio gets you another round 2:20 this afternoon. As we get into some rock and entertainment news, we got a lot of tours here that are being announced. BTO announcing some new tour dates, over 24 U.S. dates that have been added to the band's schedule on the No Speed Limit Tour. They'll be kicking things off with a show January 7th in Orlando, Florida, and they will be ending that tour March 20th in Carlton, Minnesota.
1: I would imagine that'll be a Black Bear Casino Carlton.
0: Oh, probably. Yeah. Probably. So it's really cool. I always like when they kind of start or end tours here in the state. I mean, like AC/DC did that. Was it last year, I believe?
1: It's probably 2 years ago.
0: Maybe 2 years ago with their power-up tour. Yeah, they played at the bank, so kicking off that. And then BTO wrapping theirs up March 20th in Carlton. Tickets will be going on sale this Friday.
1: And, you know, since I mentioned the C word earlier
0: today,
1: let's talk about Alice Cooper.
0: Okay, yeah.
1: Yeah, he's announcing his 24th annual Christmas Pudding fundraising concert event. The lineup will feature Dee Schneider, Hailstorms, Lizzie Hale, and Joe Hottinger and John Five, among others. The benefit concert, that's going to take place at Phoenix's Celebrity Theater December 12th. Proceeds, of course, will go to Alice Cooper Solid Rock Teen Centers through Arizona, and tickets for Christmas Pudding go on sale this Friday.
0: You get more hate mail.
1: I didn't want you to get heat. Mine's just...
0: Yeah, put it all on Mitch this
1: deflect
0: morning.
1: Deflect over on me.
0: Yeah.
1: I'm ready.
0: You said the C word. You said the S word. So, yeah. The hate mail going to be rolling into the GLS Promotions text line. Also, with a tour, I mean, Roger Daltrey, you know, he's got his Great Night Out tour that is underway. He kicked things off with a performance in Mesa, Arizona this past Sunday. March has returned to the stage for the first time in over a year. Began the night with a rendition of Let My Love Open the Door, followed by a performance of Who Are You, The Kids Are All Right, and a whole lot more. That U.S. track is going to be scheduled to run through October. So even though the Who wrapped up, Daltrey's still going.
1: Yeah.
0: Still trucking.
1: And, you know, out there is an acoustic version of Let My Love Open the Door. It was on one of the Adam Sandler movies. Love that version.
0: Nice.
1: Oh, yeah.
0: Very cool.
1: I'm just throwing stuff in the wind. And the rock world is reacting to the death of Dolly Parton. Following the news, Rob Halford was among those who took to social media to pay their respects, writing, "I love you, Dolly." Paul McCartney also shared a statement saying, "I'm so proud to have known her and admire her unique talent." Kiss's Paul Stanley called Parton a true icon, while Bad Company singer Paul Rogers described her as a shining light.
0: Yeah.
1: Other rockers who have paid their respects include Joan Jett, Jack White, Bret Michaels, and Stevie Nicks, among others. And Parton, of course, who passed away yesterday at the age of 80.
0: Yeah. Jack White, I think he'd posted something on Instagram and just said, "Instant sainthood." It's like, yeah, absolutely, 100%. Yeah. There was another thing I saw, too. It was, out of all people, it was Eminem. Actually.
1: Oh, yeah? What did he have to...
0: Yeah. So he had posted up this letter that Dolly had sent him, basically kind of saying, like, you know, we're not in, you know, the similar realms of music by any means. She's like, "I don't really understand rap or anything, but right. I know that, you know, you are, you know, kind of one of the best at it, you know, sort of thing." And, you know, just kind of paying her respects back to him. Because he had written her a letter, you know, a few years previous, and then, you know, got something back from her. And it was just you know, kind of one of those where, you know, Dolly didn't have to do that, but
1: she did.
0: But she did. Yeah. And it's just everybody around. I mean, she impacted everybody, you could say. So, I'm assuming we're going to see a lot more outpouring of respects to her in the coming hours. But we can kind of end things on a little happy note, as we got Netflix dedicating October to comedy with four new documentaries. I am so excited about this one. Judd Apatow is directing Norm, The Tale of Norm MacDonald, spotlighting the comedian's subversive Saturday Night Live Weekend Update tenure and his storytelling legacy. He's absolutely one of the greatest Weekend Update anchors. And his Shaggy Dog stories were always something that I just absolutely loved. And just, he's my favorite comedian. And that was another death that really, really hit me hard. So I'm glad he's getting his honors there. Neil Berkeley and the late Bob Saget had co-directed Who is Martin Mull? Another excellent comedian. Not a lot of people talk about him when they're doing, like, you know, top 10 or 20 lists or anything, but he definitely goes up there. Exploring Mull's versatility across television, film, art, music. Let's see, we've got SCTV, The Greatest Show You've Never Heard Of. And if you've never heard of SCTV, then you got to go look up some footage, because it, it's so funny.
1: Priceless.
0: It is a sketch comedy series. It launched John Candy's career, Eugene Levy, Catherine O'Hara, Martin Short. I mean, this was pivotal, man. A lot of those films are going to be rolling out weekly starting October 7th with the MacDonald documentary airing on October 16th. So looks like I'm going to have to get a Netflix subscription there for a little bit so I can check that out.
1: Aw, man, we can't share anymore.
0: Yeah, right. They kind of put the kibosh on that.
1: Way to ruin it, Netflix.
0: Well, they got to get their money somehow, you know. It's like they only made, you know, $782 million instead of, $794. So, you gotta pinch those pennies any way that you can. More music forecast coming next.
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2: Checking in this morning at 823 with Brandon Gruber from Mills GM. Good morning, Brandon. How are you, man?
3: I'm doing well. How are you guys doing?
4: Not bad.
2: Another day, another dollar on a Wednesday here. Can't complain. Upright and breathing, all that kind of good stuff, you know?
3: Right.
2: Yeah.
4: Hungry. Did you have breakfast?
3: No, not yet. Getting there.
2: There we go. Yeah, we'll have to go out somewhere together after we get off air here. But Brandon, hear that you guys got some pretty solid deals on some Buick Envisions out there.
3: We do. So we've got a great availability in them. We've got right now GM Financial is actually giving out 0% for up to 60 months in these bad boys here as well. We've got a few out there yet here for 2026 till the 27 start rolling in. So. If you've been waiting for a good deal, now is the time. 0% can't get any lower than that.
2: That's right. Yeah. And if you do, then you'll let me know about that, because it sounds like you'd be giving money back to people there. But on the other side of that, too, you guys have some great lease specials on some half-ton Sierras.
3: Yeah, half-ton Sierras right now. We've got a great availability in those as well. All shapes and sizes, so to speak, and trim levels. So right now, they've got 2.9% for up to 72 months on those bad boys as well. So if you're thinking low interest rate on those, that would be the way to go. Otherwise, they do have a different set of rebates, too. If you'd like to discuss that a little bit more, too, we can go that route.
2: Very nice. And you guys are still always buying cars out there at Mills GM.
3: Yes. 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
3: Come on in and let's check it out.
2: Yeah, all right. 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
2: Perfect. Thank you so much, Brandon. Always a pleasure, my man.
3: Sounds good, guys. Thank you.
2: You bet. Take care. Mitchie, how are we looking Power Loon weather-wise, eh?
4: We've got the clouds right now. Later on, partly sunny, 78. Clear, 53 tonight, 77 for tomorrow with lots of sunshine. Currently, 66.
2: We are the Brainerd Lakes home for the best in classic rock. World-famous Power Loon game show coming up around 8:45. Your chance to win a prize from us. Mitchie, got the trivia all set?
4: Yeah.
2: All right.
4: No pre-clapping anymore.
2: I was going to say. I did notice that. Yeah, I did notice
4: and
2: that.
4: And I had to change. I had a question picked out, but I had to change it based on something that was in today's history.
2: Oh.
4: Not the rock news, but the other history.
2: Gotcha. Yeah. All right. Well, just start flipping through the history books, and you'll come across an answer and get yourself a prize. We got news and sports coming up next after Van Halen on the Power Loop.

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1: From the Brainer Now Newsroom, I'm Tess Taylor. The convicted ringleader of the Feeding Our Future scandal is requesting an appeals court overturn her conviction. Amy Bach says the federal government did a poor job of proving that she knew about the fraud that moved through her nonprofit. She was sentenced to 41 years in prison in May. Prosecutors say the defendant used Feeding Our Future to steal millions from a federal meals program designed for needy children. Bach appealed her conviction in June. The government's response to the appeal is expected on September 11th. A 37-year-old Brainerd man died Tuesday morning after his vehicle struck a train in Cass County. The Minnesota State Patrol responded to the crash just before 6:30 in Sylvan Township, west of Baxter. The report states that a 2014 Chevrolet Cruze struck a train on West Gull River Road southwest. The patrol says the driver was not wearing a seatbelt. The identity of that driver has not been released, pending the notification of family members, and the incident is under investigation. And parents and guardians of students at Brainerd Public Schools are invited to a cell phone safety session at Forest View Middle School ahead of the upcoming school year. Two sessions were held Tuesday, and two additional sessions will be held on Wednesday, September 2nd, one from 4:30 to 5:15 and another from 6:30 to 7:15 in the Forest View Choir Room. Representatives from the Crow Wing County Sheriff's Office will give parents up-to-date information and strategies to help their children stay safe and make responsible choices while online. Now, with a generation of parents who didn't have the same access to devices as their kids have, sometimes as young as second grade, Superintendent Chip Rankin says understanding what kids are up to and how it's affecting their development is imperative. The sessions are open to any parents and guardians, but they are for adults only. That's news at this hour from the Brainer Now Newsroom. I'm Tess Taylor.
0: Thank you, Tess. And looking at your Power Loon sports, the top two conferences in college football are uniting to stop NFL players who want to return to school and play football. Conference leaders from the Big Ten voted yesterday to block anyone who didn't withdraw from the draft, appeared on a roster, or signed a pro contract from playing. The SEC passed a similar measure hours later. That news comes after a Louisiana judge allowed players in NFL training camps to rejoin LSU. The Vikings going to be without one member of their receiving corps to start the season. NFL has suspended wide receiver Deshaun Jones for the first three regular games for violating the league's substance abuse policy. In other news, the Vikes signed cornerback Trey Hawkins and waived cornerback Dwight McLaughlin Jr. with an injury designation. Giants also going without a member of their receiving corps for a while, according to ESPN. Wide receiver Calvin Austin III suffered a serious injury to his right knee while running a route at yesterday's training camp practice. He's set to undergo an MRI to determine the exact nature of the damage, although there isn't much optimism. Austin signed by the Giants to a one-year deal this offseason as a free agent. The Patriots, they continue to negotiate with their top defensive player. Cornerback Christian Gonzalez expressed disappointment after practice yesterday that the sides have yet to reach an agreement. Gonzalez said it's frustrating, but that he's focusing on the season. 24-year-old is eligible for an extension for the first time after being taken in the first round of the 2023 NFL Draft. Twins, they fell to the Athletics 4-2 in Sacramento. Taj Bradley charged with the loss after allowing four runs on seven hits and a walk. Minnesota dropped four of its last five. They'll look to take tonight's rubber match on a game that you can hear on their sister station, Cool 103.5. And the Lynx looking to get back in the win column. Minnesota saw its winning streak come to an end after its recent loss to the Golden State Valkyries, but they'll return to the hardwood when they visit the Atlanta Dream Sunday in College Park. That's been a look at your Power Loon Sports.
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14: Powerloon weather. Some clouds right now, but don't fret. Eventually partly sunny and 78. Clear 53 for tonight and sun and 77 for tomorrow. Right now, 66.
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15: That is a devious laugh. I like that.
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0: Alice Cooper on 107.5 The Power Loon, your home for the best in classic rock. The telephone was ringing, and we were looking for caller number 8, and now we've got her with us. Oh, beforehand, I suppose. We should get to a little clapping, eh, Mitch? You ready?
1: Here this time go. It's not premiere. Premature.
0: There we go. It's time for the Wolfie with Power Loon Game Show. Here we go. And yes, caller number 8 with us this morning. Who is this?
2: Marsha Kramer.
0: Marsha.
1: Morning, Marsha.
0: Marsha. How are you, Marsha?
2: I'm doing fine.
0: Oh, good.
1: What you up to this morning?
2: Just reliving the last few days of summer.
0: Oh, yeah. There you go. Yeah. I don't want it to end either, but time keeps marching forward, so we do what we can.
2: Yep, that's all we can do.
0: Yep. All righty, well, let's try to get you 20 to Schaefer's Foods. How's that sound?
2: Sounds good.
0: Beautiful. Mitchie!
1: All right, Zach's your lifeline if needed. All right, here's the question. Here's part of it. It's part of history today. In 1907, Houdini escapes from chains underwater. This happened at San Francisco's Aquatic Park, where he freed himself from handcuffs and heavy chains while submerged. How long did it take for him to do that? Was it 56 seconds, 57 seconds, or 58 seconds?
0: Good Lord.
2: Oh, that's what I said.
0: Yeah, right. It's like you couldn't go like 52, minute and a half, 38 minutes. No, let's keep them all right lumped together.
2: What are you thinking, Zach?
0: Oh, good Lord, I have no idea.
2: What are the answers again?
1: 56 seconds, 57 seconds, or 58 seconds.
2: I'm thinking I'm going to go right down the middle and say 57.
0: I was going to go right down the middle too, so, yeah.
2: Probably because it's a guess.
0: Right. an educated guess. We're both smart people here, so. All right, right down
2: and
0: the
2: that's
0: middle.
2: That's all I'm saying. Yep, 57.
0: Oh, my gosh. Wow. Okay. All right. Hey, look at that. Right down the middle.
2: That's how I got my education. All C's. I put C's on.
0: You and me both. Did you ever have
1: except
0: it
1: math.
0: Where you were filling out the bubbles with A, B, C, or D, and then you would get like 3 B's in a row, and you're like, wait a minute, hold on. One of these can't be right.
2: Exactly.
0: Yeah.
1: Well, and just for giggles, he did do it again in New York's East River. If you want to look for a good movie biopic, check out 1953's Houdini.
0: Ooh.
1: It stars Tony Curtis, because I had such a crush on him.
2: Oh, God, I saw that show, I think, a thousand times.
1: Yep. And
2: his wife, Bess, and
1: Janet Leigh, yeah.
2: Oh,
1: it's good stuff, man. That's the best.
2: Just to look at Tony Curtis was enough.
1: Yeah. And then he was in Some Like It Hot, too, with Marilyn Monroe.
2: Oh, yeah, but he was a girl then.
1: Yeah, because they had to live in a girl's school or apartment building or something. That was so good, too.
0: Oh, my goodness.
1: We're reminiscing.
0: Dirty girls over here. Oh, my. Well, congratulations, Marsha. 20 to Schaefer is coming your way, girl.
2: Thanks, and you guys have a great rest of your summer, okay?
0: Oh, we will.
1: All right. Love you.
0: Bye, Marsha. You never tell me you love me, Mitch. The heck, man? Oh, don't give me that. Fine, whatever. Well, you know, we got into our game show a little bit early because we got to make room for this one here. You know, as you've been celebrating and honoring the life of Dolly Parton, one of the greatest songwriters and overall just human beings to ever grace the earth, passing away yesterday at 80. She had an album, a rock star, that came out with 30 songs over 2 hours, partnering up with a whole bunch of different musicians. And, last track on that album, which is a great way to wrap things up, joined with Lynyrd Skynyrd. So, for Dolly, it's Freebird on the Power Loon.

0: Fly high, Dolly. Cool. You're on for the... Oh, man. Dang it, man. Held it together pretty good until she started singing again.
1: I'm gonna hold on right now. All right. She talks about the afterlife. She says, I'm a lucky person because I've got hundreds and hundreds, even thousands of songs, and a big part of them were never recorded. There's enough stuff to go on forever with my music, to do compilation albums, to do actually new and original stuff. And she did mention on her 100th birthday, there's going to be a special song released, and that will be in 2046.
0: 20 years.
1: Yeah.
0: Got to wait that long, huh?
1: Yep, we do.
0: All right. Well,
1: bitch is going to be amazing.
0: Oh, it will be. I mean, it's Dolly. Got to be amazing. All right. Well, we gather ourselves together. We're going to go check the fridge for some leftovers. Hey, guys.
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1: Harlan weather, partly sunny, 78.4 today. Going to be clear, 53 tonight. How about sun and 77 for tomorrow? I call that a perfect day. Mm-hmm. Right now, 66.
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0: Choo-choo Sunday, Bloody Sunday at the Brand Lakes Home for the Busting Classic Rock on a Wednesday, overcast Wednesday. Welcome to it. Happy hump day. I'm Noel. Glad to be coming through your FM on a beautiful AM. We do expect some sunshine to peek through later on today. Details on your Power Loon weather momentarily. It's also a no-repeat work day Wednesday. Music on the way from Jerry Rafferty and Van Halen. And as the great Bon Jovi once said, whoa, whoa, we're halfway there, just about halfway through our work week, friends.
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9: We have a really nice stretch of days coming up with scattered showers and thunderstorms returning by the weekend. But don't worry, it's not going to be a wash. They will be scattered. Today, sunshine. We'll get to 78 for a high this afternoon. Tonight, mostly clear, 55. Tomorrow, sunny, 77. On Friday, mostly sunny with a high near 80. 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I'm meteorologist Sean Cable. 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

0: 107.5, the Powerlin and Van Halen's Beautiful Girls, making our way towards 10 o'clock on a hump day morning. Welcome to Wednesday. I'm Noel with you until about 2 o'clock. Invite you to join us as we are going to be live on location tomorrow at GLS Sports on 371 North, right in between BIR and Pirates Cove Golf, with lots of sales on Warrior Wear and some Powerloom gear as well. We'll be there from 10 until 2 tomorrow. Stop by and say hello. Keep it here. We're going to kick things off with Brian Adams after we take a look at your forecast next.
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7: I'm meteorologist Rodney Price for your Wednesday afternoon. A partly sunny sky and breezy northwest winds to 25. High temperatures climbing to the upper 70s. Skies will turn mostly clear for tonight as the winds back down, lower 50s by dawn. A gorgeous Thursday on the way, abundant sunshine, lighter winds, and upper 70s. 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Right now, it's 67.
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107.5, the Power Loon and Stevie Ray Vaughan's Crossfire. 10 after 10 on a Wednesday morning. Noel hanging out with you and a little Warren Zevon, Werewolves at the Power Loon.

0: Foreigner's Head Games at the Brainerd Lakes home for the best in classic rock from the album of the same name, Head Games, released back on September 11th, back in 1979, way before we knew what September 11th would become. Also featured Dirty White Boy in the band's third studio album. Welcome to your Wednesday morning, and thank you for letting me be part of it. I'm Noel, taking you through until 2 o'clock. Def Leppard and Elton John on the way.
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14: I'm meteorologist Rodney Price for your Wednesday afternoon. A partly sunny sky and breezy northwest winds to 25. High temperatures climbing to the upper 70s. Skies will turn mostly clear for tonight as the winds back down. Lower 50s by dawn. A gorgeous Thursday on the way. Abundant sunshine, lighter winds, and upper 70s. Refresh your bathroom without the hassle. 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Currently, it's 68 degrees.
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0: 107.5, the Power Loon Def Leppard and Love Bites. You know what else bites? It's our final party in the patio tomorrow night. Hope you can get out and celebrate us, our last one of the season. 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Zach will be there. 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

0: Tom Petty and the Heartbreakers and Don't Do Me Like That at the Bernard Lakes Home for the Best in Classic Rock. Welcome to your Wednesday. I'm Noel with you till 2 o'clock. Appreciate you letting me tag along. Another full hour of the Best in Classic Rock on a no-repeat workday coming your way, including Eddie Money, John Mellencamp, and we'll kick it off with Kansas next.
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7: I'm meteorologist Rodney Price for your Wednesday afternoon. A partly sunny sky and breezy northwest winds to 25. High temperatures climbing to the upper 70s. Skies will turn mostly clear for tonight as the winds back down. Lower 50s by dawn. A gorgeous Thursday on the way. Abundant sunshine, lighter winds, and upper 70s. Refresh your bathroom without the hassle. 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It's 69 at our studios.
0: Huge music night tomorrow night at Mystic Lake Amphitheater and also the casino. Santana and the Doobie Brothers playing underneath the Minnesota Summer Stars at their new amphitheater outdoors. 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

107.5, the Power Loon Screamin', Steven Tyler, Aerosmith, and What It Takes. Into 11, we limp slowly here on a hump day. Sometimes we just need to listen to a little old Allman Brothers.

0: 107.5, the Power Loon Classic Cops, wrapped around your finger. Well, with you wrapped around your finger till about 2 o'clock, I mentioned earlier, wow, quadruple bands at Mystic Lake tomorrow. Santana, the Doobies, Deep Purple, and Kansas, all going to be playing at the same place. Mystic Lake Amphitheater for the Doobies and Santana, the Casino for Deep Purple and Kansas. Wow, that'd be so cool to be down there with those four big bands. Other up-and-coming shows you might be interested in, the Foo Fighters playing the Fargo Dome, that's September 12th, and Blues Traveler, Gin Blossoms, and the Spin Doctors, some 90s fun at the Ledge Amphitheater, that is in Waite Park, and that's September 12th as well. Eric Clapton and Jimmy Vaughn, the Grand Casino Arena in St. Paul, September 15th, and Robert Plant, great small venue, the State Theater in Minneapolis on October 14th.
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9: I'm meteorologist Rodney Price for your Wednesday afternoon. A partly sunny sky and breezy northwest winds to 25. High temperatures climbing to the upper 70s. Skies will turn mostly clear for tonight as the winds back down, lower 50s by dawn. A gorgeous Thursday on the way. Abundant sunshine, lighter winds, and upper 70s. 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

0: The late, great Robert Palmer and Addicted to Love at the Bernard Lakes Home for the best in classic rock. I cannot believe it's already time for the Lakes Bluegrass Festival. Always, as we wind down our summer, that's when the Bluegrass Festival takes place, and I guess that's where we're at. The 20th year they've been doing it, the weekend will include performances by Blue Highway and the Cordy Notter Show, Malplass Brothers, also Amanda and Kenny Smith, lots of other local and regional bands as well, workshops, camping, food, beverages, jam sessions, and more, and you can find out more by going to lakesbluegrassfestival.com.
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22: They brought in Vasante Shanko and Vinny Churchu. So, like, that was another one where they're like, we're not going to spend time. So this is not unprecedented. It's not like, oh, my God, they've never done this before. I also think there's a case to be made that a year ago in free agency, mistakes were made. They spent more cash than anyone, and they missed the playoffs, and it was a disappointing year. So I totally get that.
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23: Rumors spreading around, United Texas town, about to shack outside the game. 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

0: 104.5, The Power Loon, some classic Queen, and another one bites the dust off their 1980 album, The Game, a huge worldwide hit, charted at number one here in the U.S. and stayed at the number one for four consecutive weeks. And we are heading towards lunchtime. Good morning, almost afternoon. I'm Noel with you until 2, the Classic Rock Cafe, ready to open up and serve up 30 minutes of commercial-free and me-free classics for your Wednesday dining enjoyment. 12:35, we'll get an insty-weensy, teeny-tiny bit smarter with some trivia, too.
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14: I'm meteorologist Rodney Price for your Wednesday afternoon. A partly sunny sky and breezy northwest winds to 25. High temperatures climbing to the upper 70s. Skies will turn mostly clear for tonight as the winds back down, lower 50s by dawn. A gorgeous Thursday on the way, abundant sunshine, lighter winds, and upper 70s. 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

0: Tim Petty, and even the losers can sometimes find work in radio. As we wrap up things at the Classic Rock Cafe on a hump day edition, thanks so much for tuning in. Time to get a eeny, weeny, teeny, tiny bit smarter, testing our noggins here on a hump day. We'll do entertainment today, and our question is, what is the name of King Kong's home island? Not a clue. How about you? What is the name of King Kong's home island? We'll find out in a moment.
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0: How's your brain? How's your noggin working on a Wednesday? I had no idea what this answer was. Let's see how you did. What is the name of King Kong's home island? Push on it. Skull Island. Nope, didn't get that one. How about you? If you guess Skull Island, we'll look at the big brain on Bob here on a Wednesday.

0: 107.5, the Power Loon and Molly Hatch at Flirting with Disaster on our way towards 1 o'clock. And you know what that means, friends. Congratulations are in order to you. You're on the downward side of not only your Wednesday workday, but your entire work week. Good afternoon. I'm Noel, hanging out until 2. Keep it here for some CCR in Boston after 1.
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13: I'm meteorologist Rodney Price for your Wednesday afternoon. A partly sunny sky and breezy northwest winds to 25. High temperatures climbing to the upper 70s. Skies will turn mostly clear for tonight as the winds back down, lower 50s by dawn. A gorgeous Thursday on the way. Abundant sunshine, lighter winds, and upper 70s. Refresh your bathroom without the hassle. 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It's 72 at our studios.
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107.5, the Power Loon, Ozzy Osbourne, Black Sabbath, and some Paranoid as we are having fun just after one on a hump day. I'd like to send out this one to Chloe. She's listening over at Grandma's work, and she was in the mood for some Stones. This one's for you, Chloe.

0: Tune Jet and the Blackhearts at the Premier Lake Zone for the best in classic rock. 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It's time for the Bobbertown Bullseye 13-hole closest to the pin golf tournament. 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
15: I'm meteorologist Rodney Price for your Wednesday afternoon. A partly sunny sky and breezy northwest winds to 25. High temperatures climbing to the upper 70s. Skies will turn mostly clear for tonight as the winds back down. Lower 50s by dawn. A gorgeous Thursday on the way. Abundant sunshine, lighter winds, and upper 70s. Refresh your bathroom without the hassle. 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It's 72 at our studios.
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0: 1 hour, 7:45, the Power Loon and Pink Floyd Speak to Me. 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We're going to have Power Loon gear, Brainerd Warriors gear, Brainerd Lakes and Minnesota apparel, and a whole lot more. 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

0: 107.5, the Power Loon, that is the Who with Bargain. And I'm Noelle about out the door. That went fast. Wednesday went fast for me today. Hope you have a great remainder of your hump day and invite you to keep it here locked on the Loon with Logan taking over. He'll be here until about 7 o'clock tonight with your workforce block party just after 5 and Stairway to 7 before 7. After 2 o'clock, the outfield, Bob Seger and the Doors. Billy Joel up next after we take a look at your Power Loon weather and say our goodbyes.
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9: I'm meteorologist Rodney Price for your Wednesday afternoon. A partly sunny sky and breezy northwest winds to 25. High temperatures climbing to the upper 70s. Skies will turn mostly clear for tonight as the winds back down, lower 50s by dawn. A gorgeous Thursday on the way, abundant sunshine, lighter winds, and upper 70s. 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
0: It's a good day to have a good day, friends. You do that. We'll talk tomorrow again. I'll be on location at GLS Sports from 10 to 2, leaving you with the Piano Man here at the Power Loon.

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And he's up there. What's that? Hawaiian noises.

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Good afternoon. Happy hump day. Logan Veo back with you now, hitting you with a little Pat Benatar.

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10: I'm meteorologist Rodney Price for your Wednesday afternoon. A partly sunny sky and breezy northwest winds to 25. High temperatures climbing to the upper 70s. Skies will turn mostly clear for tonight as the winds back down, lower 50s by dawn. A gorgeous Thursday on the way, abundant sunshine, lighter winds, and upper 70s. 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

0: 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It's Logan Veo rocking out with you this afternoon. We've still got an active keyword for the Powerhouse Backyard Barbecue giveaway, and I'll give it out to you on the other side of your Power Loon weather.
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12: I'm meteorologist Rodney Price for your Wednesday afternoon. A partly sunny sky and breezy northwest winds to 25. High temperatures climbing to the upper 70s. Skies will turn mostly clear for tonight as the winds back down, lower 50s by dawn. A gorgeous Thursday on the way, abundant sunshine, lighter winds, and upper 70s. 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

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John Cougar Mellencamp at 107.5, the Power Loon. And it would feel so good to win the Power Loon Powerhouse Backyard Barbecue giveaway presented by TCBX Trucking. And you could be the winner. 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

0: 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At 107.5, the Power Loon, Logan here. We can't fight Father Time either because whether we like it or not, summer's coming to an end. That's why we have our final Power Loon party on the patio with Line and Kugels tomorrow night. It goes down at the Quarterdeck Resort from 4 to 7 o'clock. Again, they're going to be live on location with prizes from Line and Kugels, Power Loon Summer 35 tees, and your chance to win the Prime Lineys prize with that tour of the Line and Kugels Lodge, the gas card to get you to Chippewa Falls, and a stay at the Cobblestone Hotel and Suites. You can only get signed up to win that if you attend Party on the Patio. Again, the final one of the season is tomorrow night, 4 to 7 at the Quarterdeck Resort.
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1: I'm meteorologist Rodney Price for your Wednesday afternoon. A partly sunny sky and breezy northwest winds to 25. High temperatures climbing to the upper 70s. Skies will turn mostly clear for tonight as the winds back down, lower 50s by dawn. A gorgeous Thursday on the way. Abundant sunshine, lighter winds, and upper 70s. Refresh your bathroom without the hassle. 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Currently 77 degrees.
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0: 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Logan here reminding you that the biggest sporting event of the summer is in town this week, the CRMC Championship presented by Northern Pacific Center, taking place out at Craigan's Legacy Courses, PGA Tour America's Action. If you haven't been out or don't know too much about it, this is like the minor leagues for the PGA Tour, and these guys are unbelievable. And not just are they greatly talented, but this is a launching pad for them. This is how they get onto the Korn Ferry Tour, and from there on to the PGA Tour. And last year's winner, Michael Brennan, he kind of skipped through all that. He got a sponsor exemption and won his first ever tour event after winning the CRMC. So then he didn't even have to play on the Korn Ferry. And he just won another tour event within the last month. So these are truly some of the best golfers in the world. And you can go watch them for free all weekend long at Craigan's Legacy Courses.
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13: I'm meteorologist Mace Michaels. Tonight, a partly cloudy sky and cooler with lows in the low 50s. We'll look for a mainly sunny sky for tomorrow, nice day with a high in the upper 70s. And mostly sunny and near 80 Friday. Some rain chances return for the weekend with warmer temps. Highs gradually build through the 80s. Lakes, great food, and friendly faces. It's all in Worthington, Minnesota. and it's worth a look. Right now, it's 76.
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letting out a rebel yell. That's Billy Idol at 107.5. The Power Loon, Logan here, keeping you rocking quarter after four on a hump day Wednesday with the Knack at the Power Loon.

0: Talking Heads, it's Once in a Lifetime at 107.5, The Power Loon. Logan here. 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Looking to clear the shelves a little bit. You'll be able to get your hands on some Power Loon merch, Brainerd Warrior merch, other types of gear, overprints, misprints of things. 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And so it's to your benefit because they're selling the stuff at bargain prices. 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Again, it's the GLS Promotions tent sale. And by the way, meet some of your favorite Power Looners. 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Noelle is there 10 to 2 tomorrow. Slick will be there on Friday.
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0: 70s and mostly sunny and near 80 Friday. Some rain chances return for the weekend with warmer temps. Highs gradually build through the 80s. Lakes, great food, and friendly faces. It's all in Worthington, Minnesota, and it's worth a look. Currently at 77.
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0: Beatles come together at 107.5, the Power Loon. Logan here with what I would argue is one of the most uniting national holidays that there is. And if you don't agree with me on that, well, then we probably can't be friends. Today is National Dog Day. So be sure if you see a dog, ask the owner for permission first, but go ahead. Pet them. Obviously, if you've got your own dogs, pet them. Give them a treat. Heck, give them two treats tonight. 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
9: I'm meteorologist Mace Michaels. Tonight, a partly cloudy sky and cooler with lows in the low 50s. We'll look for a mainly sunny sky for tomorrow. Nice day with a high in the upper 70s and mostly sunny and near 80 Friday. Some rain chances return for the weekend with warmer temps. Highs gradually build through the 80s. Lakes, great food, and friendly faces. It's all in Worthington, Minnesota, and it's worth a look. Currently at 77.
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Billy Squire, it's My Kind of Lover on your favorite station, 107.5 The Power Loon. Logan Vio back with you on the other side of a Minnesota workforce block party on a hump day Wednesday. I've got more great classics coming up. Queen and The Door is up next here at The Power Loon. 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

0: Doors with the Roadhouse Blues at 107.5 The Power Loon. Logan here, and if you haven't heard, there's big news in the NFL today. They have finally decided to do what they kind of halfway did about 5 years ago, and they're getting rid of the Pro Bowl. So players are still going to be named Pro Bowlers, but there's no more games, not flag football. Of course, we haven't seen a contact game in years, but no flag football, no dodgeball, no skills challenges, none of that. I don't even know if they're going to get together, but they're getting rid of all the games, all the activities associated with the Pro Bowl, and it's just simply going to be a individual player honor that people get, that people receive, players receive. And honestly, I'm here for it, because who has watched the Pro Bowl in the last 10 years, let alone the last five? I think it was 2020 when they got rid of, when they turned it into a flag game or whatever, but I don't know. All I know is that it makes the legendary clip of Sean Taylor absolutely decapitating a punter in the early 2000s at the Pro Bowl just even more legendary. Go look that up on YouTube, kids, if you haven't seen it.
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10: I'm meteorologist Mace Michaels. Tonight, a partly cloudy sky and cooler with lows in the low 50s. We'll look for a mainly sunny sky for tomorrow. Nice day with a high in the upper 70s and mostly sunny and near 80 Friday. Some rain chances return for the weekend with warmer temps. Highs gradually build through the 80s. Lakes, great food, and friendly faces. It's all in Worthington, Minnesota, and it's worth a look. Right now, it's 76.
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0: Jimi Hendrix, puffing the purple haze at 107.5. The Power Loon. It's Logan here, reminding you to start playing along with the Power Loon Powerhouse Backyard Barbecue Party presented by TCBX Trucking. If you haven't heard, it's back. Today was day three of the contest. We are giving out keywords for the next 4 weeks, this being week one of four, 7:20 a.m., 2:20 p.m., Monday through Friday. So set an alarm on your phone if you have to. Tune in at those times. Get the keywords. Each keyword is valid for only 1 hour, and each entry that you get, you know, you're better your chance of winning. What are you playing for? Well, the grand prize that we're giving out in a few weeks from now includes a brand new grill from Ace Hardware, a pair of Adirondack chairs from the Great Furniture Gallery in Brainerd and Cross Lake, $500 meat package from Schaefer's Foods in Nisswa, $500 in beer from Jack Pine Brewery in Baxter, and then our friends at TCBX Trucking, they're going to throw in a custom fire ring, and they're going to deliver the whole thing right to your front door. That's what's on the line, and also some weekly prizes going out the next three Fridays, $100 worth of meat from Schaefer's, $100 worth of beer from Jack Pine. So play along. Lots of chances to win. Somebody's going to get the ultimate backyard upgrade.
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10: I'm meteorologist Mace Michaels. Tonight, a partly cloudy sky and cooler with lows in the low 50s. We'll look for a mainly sunny sky for tomorrow. Nice day with a high in the upper 70s. And mostly sunny and near 80 Friday. Some rain chances return for the weekend with warmer temps. Highs gradually build through the 80s. lakes, great food, and friendly faces. It's all in Worthington, Minnesota, and it's worth a look. Currently at 75 degrees.
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City Nights with Scorpions at 107.5 The Power Loon. 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
12: I'm meteorologist Mace Michaels. Tonight, a partly cloudy sky and cooler with lows in the low 50s. We'll look for a mainly sunny sky for tomorrow. Nice day with a high in the upper 70s and mostly sunny and near 80 Friday. Some rain chances return for the weekend with warmer temps. Highs gradually build through the 80s. Lakes, great food, and friendly faces. It's all in Worthington, Minnesota, and it's worth a look. It's 74 right now.
0: 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The Power Loon, Logan Veo heading on out. Slick in next. But before I leave you, Stairway to Seven time. Back-to-back Zeppelin tracks. We started off with a communication breakdown. I'll be back around again tomorrow afternoon. So until next time, we'll talk soon.